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0: Good morning, time with you, Canada's Cool FM, sunshine and 27 this afternoon. As we get closer to the weekend, the hotter we get. 30 by tomorrow, 31 by Friday to kick off the weekend. Enjoy. Now, things you need to know to start your day. Here's a statistic that might apply to you. 52% of single men and 39% of single women say when they get married, they will have the traditional phrase to honor and obey in their ceremony. 22% of singles say they'll go with the more modern phrase, like it or not, you're stuck with me. Also, Listerine said that they're coming up with different intensities for their mouthwash. So to help them advertise a little bit for those new intense level mouthwashes,
1: introducing the new range of Listerine Intensities. 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Ready for more? Step up to Listerine Spicy Regret. You'll feel it working and then...
0: So to help them advertise a little bit for those new intense level mouthwashes...
1: Introducing the new range of Listerine Intensities. For beginners, try Listerine Gentle Breeze. So mild, your mouth might think, did we even rinse? Ready for more? Step up to Listerine Spicy Regret. You'll feel it working and then briefly reconsider.

0: 64 million female mosquitoes to go on birth control. And Keith Richards is a great grandfather for the first time. Congratulations, Keith, and your family. Let's see, what else do you need to know to start your day? News that didn't make the headlines but made Timo's News Network.
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2: 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A fish species has been discovered that has lived and thrived for 100,000 years without males. The study also found the schools of fish have excellent softball teams. And Clint Eastwood is officially retired. He was recently overheard telling his caregiver, "Go ahead, make my broth." This is not headline news.
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0: Good morning, Timo with you. Canada's Cool FM. Another beautiful day coming our way today. Hot as well. Sunshine and 27 this afternoon. For your first smile of the day today, seeing as we are in June, we are now in officially wedding season. Yeah, June, July, and August. My wife and I have been invited to a wedding next weekend, but wedding season. With that in mind, here is your first smile of the day.
1: It's awful. I'm at that age where everybody I know is getting married. People, let me ask you a question. Why do people keep getting married? You know what I mean? Isn't anybody looking at the stats? What's it like? 3 out of 4 marriages go right down the drain now? People, if you were going skydiving and they told you 3 out of 4 parachutes weren't going to open, you'd be like, yo, forget it. I'm not going. I don't like those odds. I got a 75% chance of splatting on the ground. I'm not doing it. But there's something about getting married. People just have to do it, right? They're just like, is this the line to lose half my stuff? Awesome! This is gonna be great! I don't get it. It's like this herd mentality. How many buffalo can you watch go over the cliff and you're still like, well, maybe I can fly?
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0: Yeah, we got another hot day coming our way today. We're starting off at 11. We'll get to 27 under the sun this afternoon. Good morning. It's 5:39. Morning's with Time O'Canada's Cool FM. Remember, if Beat Me at the Game today, I've got a pair of tickets for you to check out Daniel Tosh, his show at Caesars on June 25th. And the game, as always, brought to you by St. Clair College. If you're an alumni, you've got perks. 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
1: Greetings and welcome. I want to play a game.
0: There's a website called Ultimate Classic Rock, and they spent a whole bunch of time putting together this list, and they came up with the best rock albums from the 80s, from 1980 to 1989, the best rock albums that they could find. At number 10 was Master of Puppets. Number 7 was Joshua Tree. Number 6 was Born in the USA. Number 3, the bronze medal goes to Appetite for Destruction. Number 2, Disintegration from The Cure. What was, from them, considered to be the best album that came out, rock album that came out in the 80s? I know you know the answer. I know you've heard the album. I know you've heard every song on the album, what, maybe 100 times. What album is it? 1-844-944-COOL.

0: Good morning. 11 right now, 27 under the sun this afternoon. It is 5:50 on the nose. Mornings with Time O' Canada's Cool FM. I didn't think this would be so difficult. I thought that you would get the album right away, but let's find out who's going to this show. Who's this?
1: It's Bill.
0: Bill, I found a list of the best rock albums that came out in the 80s. Number 10 sure. was Master of Puppets. Number 7 sure. was Joshua Tree. Number 6 was Born in the USA. We had at number 3 Appetite for Destruction. Number 2 was Disintegration from The Cure. What was considered the best album that came out in the 80s? And I know you know the answer. Give it to me.
1: Back in Black.
0: How'd you figure that out?
1: Yeah, I was born in 69, so you know, growing up in the 70s and then 80s, you know, I was in high school. That album was played over and over and over and over again. So I mean, that was a guess, but it was a pretty close guess.
0: It was an educated guess. And let me ask you this: at every high school party you ever went to, when you showed up there, you put Back on Black on the record player, you drop the needle and just let it play, right?
1: 100%.
0: You're going to the show. Hang on the line. Do not hang up. Back in Black, AC/DC's debut album with their new lead singer. Every single song on that album was nothing but great. Taking you back to those high school party days, hey, a little bit. And one of the biggest reasons why that album was so big was this song right here.

taken from the night. Push the pawn right through the pass. And this one's for the silence and the questions that it brings, and the smell of time and the reverence.

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0: Another gorgeous day coming our way today. Pretty much like yesterday, just a little bit warmer. We're at 11 on our way to a high of 27 this afternoon. Good morning. It is 6:12, and let's start off with this.
1: I hate traffic.
2: It's traffic. Nobody's moving.
3: Traffic.
4: Lauzon, I'm on 42 right now. Lauzon going north is closed at that intersection. It looks like they're doing construction.
0: Closed the whole thing?
4: Yeah, everything's closed. There's cops and there's construction people, and so the side road's closed also. So it looks like they're doing construction.
0: Just going to be a mess for a while, hey?
4: And I'm going to go all the way down to the roundabout at Banwell, it looks like.
0: Well, I appreciate the update as always, man.
4: Thank you, sir. Appreciate it.
0: Cheers. If there's anything else going on in traffic, please do exactly what he did. Call or text me on the J&D Autoglass line, 1-844-944-COOL. And looking at other construction pretty much everywhere. For example, Highway 3 Essex-Kingsville, that's down to one lane as they're finishing up that widening project. Olinda Side Road, County Road 34, intersection closed at Highway 3. County Road 42 closed north of Comber. County Road 37 to Queen Street, they're doing bridge work there. New traffic lights going up on Howard Avenue at Middle Side Road in Amherstburg. They figure that will take a couple of weeks. And literally, I got three pages of road construction stuff. I could go on and on and on. My point is this: they're everywhere. Please watch for them and give them a wide berth and slow it down. Now, also, what might change your route into work today? The cheapest gas prices I could find in Windsor Essex is $1.629. The cheapest I could find in Chatham Kent is $1.693. And they're saying that gas prices could be going up today. So if you need gas, stop now, get it, save some cash. You're welcome.

0: Coming up next, I'll introduce you to James. James goes off to work one day. No, he's not punching the clock. James is going out thieving. He's stealing stuff. He ends up getting caught, but it's not the story there. It's who James had with him when he was out stealing stuff. The rest of that story is coming up next in WTF News.
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7: With all due respect, what the f*** are you talking about?
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8: You have to use so many cuss words.
9: So James is punching in for work, and his work, he's out stealing stuff, and he was arrested after he broke into an office building. But he wasn't alone. James had an accomplice. Who did he bring with him? Well, he decided that it would be a good idea to bring his girlfriend's 11-year-old daughter with him. Yeah, 11 years old. When the cops showed up, by the way, James was in an equipment room in this building where he had instructed the girl to hold a flashlight for him while he was cutting some copper wiring to sell later on. He was charged with burglary, corruption of a minor, among other things. The girl, by the way, she's 11 years old. She was not charged, although they're probably working with the family to find an appropriate guardian to be with. I guess mom is at work, and James is supposed to be looking after her. And, well, let's grab that flashlight. Let's go to work. You know, James really takes your kid to work with you to a whole new level, hey?

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1: With an update from cknewstoday.ca, I'm Cheryl Johnstone. A Windsor man accused of going to a Chatham home with a gun, kidnapping an 18-year-old woman, and sexually assaulting her is getting bail. The ordeal on May 24th forced a lockdown on Queen's Line near Bloomfield Road. The 28-year-old man was released with several conditions. He's due back in court in July. Chatham-Kent Crime Stoppers is warning vendors to be cautious after a fake registration scam involving Blenheim Cherry Fest. Officials say someone made a Facebook page to try to get vendors to sign up. An accessible swing is coming to Kingston Park in Chatham. That'll cost $150,000, but the Chatham Rotary Club donated $25,000, and another $65,000 is coming from the Hydro One Benefits Fund. Officials hope the swing will be installed by the end of the year. A local farmer has entered the race for a Ward 2 seat on Chatham-Kent Council. Hassan Tariq says he's running to represent the agricultural community and to push for greater accountability and municipal spending. The election is in October. In sports, the Vegas Golden Knights got by the Carolina Hurricanes 5-4 in Game 1 of the Stanley Cup Final. The Toronto Blue Jays have lost three straight after falling 4-3 to Atlanta. Gleyber Torres, Wenzel Perez, and Riley Green all homered as the Detroit Tigers down Tampa Bay 8-0. In the CBL, the Chatham-Kent Barnstormers were shut out by London 9-0. In the WNBA, Chatham's Bridget Carlton had 11 points and 3 rebounds, but the Portland Fire lost 95-77 to Golden State. And Canadian Felix Auger-Aliassime will play his quarterfinal match this morning at the French Open. Now the forecast, it'll be mainly sunny today with a high of 27. We'll see a few clouds tonight as the temperature drops down to 13, and then a mix of sun and cloud tomorrow with a high of 30. I'm Cheryl Johnstone. For more on these and other stories, visit cknewstoday.ca.
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1: 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Nobody's moving.
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3: It's Cliff from Windsor.
4: Cliff, what's up?
3: Traffic. A car just hit a traffic light on the corner of Banner Road East just before Clara. It's blocking the entire lane.
4: Just happened, eh?
3: Yep.
4: Going which way?
3: Going south.
4: Where was that again?
3: Cabana Road East, just before Clara Avenue.
4: Thanks for the update.
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4: Anything else, do exactly what he did. Call or text me on the J&D Autoglass line, please, 1-844-944-COOL. Coming up next, what happened on an airplane to have that airplane turn around and go back to where it took off from? A life lesson when it comes to traveling coming up for you next.

0: Well, we're starting to heat up now. We're at 12 on our way to a high of 27 under the sun this afternoon. Good morning. It's 6:43. Mornings with Time-O, Canada's Cool FM. And let this be a lesson to you. There was an announcement made on a international flight, and the pilot went on and said, "We're going to be returning back because we have one passenger that seemed to be making a funny joke that isn't so funny, and it's going to be compromising the safety of this flight." So they had to turn around, fly back to where they took off from, and have everybody get off the plane, and they had to search the plane, search everybody else, and make sure that everything was okay, and then everybody got on a different flight and resumed their journey. What a hassle, right? What a waste of time and money. What did this person say on this flight that had everybody freaking out so much and having the pilot turn the plane around? Well, there was a mention of a bomb. And the pilot said one passenger seemed to be making a funny joke. Not so funny, hey, when the plane gets turned around. I didn't hear the rest of the story about whether the man or woman got arrested for, you know, playing some stupid little joke about a bomb on a plane. But, I mean, they take it rather seriously. Bomb on an airplane. And from what I understand, I was not there. But when they got the person off of the airplane, they take him, of course, into an interrogation room to talk to him. And from what I understand, the conversation went like...
1: "You're acting like a maniac, and you threatened her with a bomb."
2: "No, I said I didn't have a bomb."
1: "You said bomb."
2: "I said it's not like I have a bomb."
1: "You said bomb on an airplane."
2: "What's wrong with saying bomb on an airplane?"
1: "You can't say bomb on an airplane."
2: "Bomb, bomb, bomb. Bomb, bomb, bomb, bomb. Bomb, bomb, bomb, bomb, bomb, bomb, bomb. You gonna arrest me?"
1: "You assaulted an airline employee."
2: "What if I was in the military and I was a bombardier?"
1: "Right there.
2: Bomb, bomb, bomb, bomb, bomb, bomb, bomb, bomb, bomb, bomb, bomb, bomb, bomb, bomb, bomb, bomb, bomb, bomb, bomb, bomb, bomb, bomb, bomb, bomb, bomb, bomb, bomb, bomb, bomb, bomb, bomb, bomb, bomb, bomb, bomb, bomb, bomb, bomb, bomb, bomb, bomb, bomb, bomb, bomb, bomb, bomb, bomb, bomb, bomb, bomb, bomb, bomb, bomb, bomb, bomb, bomb, bomb, bomb, bomb, bomb, bomb, bomb, bomb, bomb, bomb, bomb, bomb, bomb, bomb, bomb, bomb, bomb, bomb, bomb, bomb, bomb, bomb, bomb, bomb, bomb, bomb, bomb, bomb, bomb, bomb,

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12: Real quick, pay attention here. I heard about an accident, a crash at Cabana Road East at Clare. A car took out a pole there, I think, blocking traffic. And Lauzon going north closed at, 42, because they're working on lights and whatnot there. And also, if you need gas, get it now, because it's supposed to go up today. Windsor-Essex, the cheapest I could find is $1.62.9 right now. And the cheapest in Chatham-Kent is $1.69.3. 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
1: With an update from cknewstoday.ca, I'm Cheryl Johnstone. A Windsor man accused of kidnapping an 18-year-old woman and committing several violent offenses near Chatham has been released on bail. The incident last month forced a shelter-in-place order on Queen's Line near Bloomfield Road. The 28-year-old is due back in court in July. Chatham Kent Crime Stoppers is warning vendors about a recent scam. A Facebook page invited people to sign up for Cherry Fest, but the Blenheim BIA says it's not associated with the event. Chatham is set to get its first accessible swing. That'll be installed at Kingston Park and cost about $150,000. The project has been in the works for 2 years. The municipality is waiting for grants to fully fund the swing, but the Chatham Rotary Club recently donated $25,000. A Blenheim farmer is hoping to be on the next Chatham Kent Council. Hassan Tariq is running to be one of two Ward 2 councillors. There are now 42 people running for council. The nomination period closes in August and the election is on October 26th. In sports, the Vegas Golden Knights took Game 1 of the Stanley Cup Final as they rallied to get by the Carolina Hurricanes 5-4. Kazuma Okamoto hit a two-run homer, but the Toronto Blue Jays lost 4-3 to Atlanta. The Detroit Tigers blanked Tampa Bay 8-0. The Chatham Kent Barnstormers were shut out by London 9-0. In the WNBA, Chatham's Bridget Carlton had 11 points and 3 rebounds, but Portland lost 95-77 to Golden State. Canadian Félix Auger-Aliassime will play his quarterfinal match this morning at the French Open. And captain Alphonso Davies will miss Canada's first game at the World Cup. He's dealing with a hamstring injury. Now the forecast. It'll be mainly sunny today with a high of 27. A few clouds tonight with a low of 13. And a mix of sun and cloud tomorrow with a high of 30. I'm Cheryl Johnstone. 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

Well, if you watched the video that I posted online earlier on this morning, you would have known that this was coming. But yes, Weird Al Yankovic has a show at Caesars Windsor on July 4th. I want to send you to that show, but you have to name this tune. He's parodied a lot of songs. One of those songs that he did was a Robert Palmer song. What did he call his parody song from Robert Palmer? First person through with the right answer, go to the show, 1-844-944-COOL.

0: Good morning. Time in with you, Canada's Cool FM. We're on our way to a high of 27 under the sun later on this afternoon. Right now, 12. And before we get back into this Weird Al thing, I just got a text. We were talking about gas prices earlier on. I was saying you might want to get while the getting's good because we're expecting maybe a price jump today. I said the cheapest I could find in Windsor Essex was $1.629, and the cheapest I could find in Chatham Kent was $1.67.3. And then I get a text from Paul. Paul says 153.9 in Essex. I asked Paul to stop and get me 300 or 400 liters of that, please. Well, it's still cheap. Thank you for that. If you got any other prices that are lower than that, please shoot me a text or give me a call, 1-844-944-COOL. And yes, Weird Al, let's find out who's going to the show. Who's this?
1: Good morning. It's Renata.
0: Hi, Renata. So Weird Al Yankovic has parodied a lot of songs. I'm looking for the song title from the Robert Palmer song that he parodied. Go.
1: Okay, is it Addicted to Spuds?
0: And just like that, you're going to the show. How did you know that? Are you a big Weird Al fan?
1: I am.
0: Well, you're going to have fun at the show. Hang on the line for a second. There, it's that simple. Name that tune, Weird Al Yankovic style. I've got more tickets for tomorrow and Friday as well. If you want to find out when I'm giving those away, again, go and watch the video I post in the morning. And yes, he covered Robert Palmer's Addicted to Love, and he called it Addicted to Spuds, and it went a little like this.

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1: Send another thank you to Paul. Paul texted in saying that he found gas cheap in Essex. He says $1.53.9. The cheapest I could find in Windsor, Essex, myself, was $1.62.9. In Chatham, Kent, it was $1.67.3. That's a difference of about, 10, almost 15 cents in some cases there. Think about that for a second. You're buying 50, 60, 70 liters in some big trucks. You're looking at 80, 90, 100 liters of gas. That all adds up, and you got Paul to thank for it. Thanks, Paul. If you have any other locations that are cheaper than any of that, one, I want to hear about it. Two, grab me a couple barrels, would you please?

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1: With an update from cknewstoday.ca, I'm Cheryl Johnstone. A Windsor man accused of going to a Chatham home with a gun, kidnapping an 18-year-old woman, and sexually assaulting her is getting bail. The ordeal on May 24th forced a lockdown on Queen's Line near Bloomfield Road. The 28-year-old man was released with several conditions. He's due back in court in July. Chatham Kent Crime Stoppers is warning vendors to be cautious after a fake registration scam involving Blenheim Cherry Fest. Officials say someone made a Facebook page to try to get vendors to sign up. An accessible swing is coming to Kingston Park in Chatham. That'll cost $150,000, but the Chatham Rotary Club donated $25,000, and another $65,000 is coming from the Hydro One Benefits Fund. Officials hope the swing will be installed by the end of the year. A local farmer has entered the race for a Ward 2 seat on Chatham Kent Council. Hassan Tariq says he's running to represent the agricultural community and to push for greater accountability and municipal spending. The election is in October. In sports, the Vegas Golden Knights got by the Carolina Hurricanes 5-4 in Game 1 of the Stanley Cup Final. The Toronto Blue Jays have lost three straight after falling 4-3 to Atlanta. Gleyber Torres, Wenzel Perez, and Riley Greenall homered as the Detroit Tigers down Tampa Bay 8-0. In the CBL, the Chatham Kent Barnstormers were shut out by London 9-0. In the WNBA, Chatham's Bridget Carlton had 11 points and 3 rebounds, but the Portland Fire lost 95-77 to Golden State. And Canadian Felix Auger-Aliassime will play his quarterfinal match this morning at the French Open. Now the forecast, it'll be mainly sunny today with a high of 27. We'll see a few clouds tonight as the temperature drops down to 13, and then a mix of sun and cloud tomorrow with a high of 30. I'm Cheryl Johnstone. For more on these and other stories, visit cknewstoday.ca.
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Latest news, or actually I should say rumors, coming from the world of rock and roll. These rumors are about, some say, the biggest band on the planet right now. What are the rumors? What are they saying? That's coming up.

0: Good morning. 12 right now, 27 under the sun later on this afternoon. It is 7:45 on the nose. Mornings with Time. Well, Canada's Cool FM. And these little rumors that are coming out about the Rolling Stones are turning out to be more truth than rumor to it. So, yes, we're only a few short days away from getting their new album, Foreign Tongues. It comes out on July 10th, and they're doing interview after interview after interview about, one, the new album and the new music, but also the potential of a tour. Well, Mick in one of the interviews says he can't wait. He says, I'd love to go on tour. He says, I can't wait. He says, I don't think it's going to be this year, but hopefully it's going to be as soon as possible. They haven't toured in a couple of years, and if they get back out on the road next year, it'll be the first time since we got Hackney Diamonds. But in these interviews, there was a question that was posed to Mick saying, like, how is it different writing music now with the band compared to when you first started? Here's what Mick had to say.
1: Yes, I mean, everything's different because it's like 60 years ago.
2: I know, but
1: it's not going to be the same. You know, now we got like, now we can like write songs at home with, you know, machines and drums, and, you know, I can like spit things into my iPad, and it's different. I play lots more guitar than I used to.
0: Technology these days basically is catching up with the Rolling Stones. Yeah, he can basically sit, you know, on his couch at home and write songs and then go into the studio and not waste everybody's time, right? So, yes, a new album coming out on July 10th, and then maybe a new tour coming out next year. I'll let you know when I find out any news there. But, well, I should say a new tour if Keith Richards doesn't fall out of another coconut tree. True story. They were on vacation somewhere south in the Caribbean, and he was up in a coconut tree, fell out, and smacked his head. And Keith, after he was feeling better, wanted to acknowledge what happened and said,
3: "Hi, everybody. Whoops. Hey, everything's cool. My guitar is tuned. I'm ready to go. And I'd like to take the time here to thank thousands of you for the messages I got. You know, it was enough to make an old man's heart cry. Hey, it was a nasty knock, but we got over it, and I'm ready to rock."
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3: I like getting you the updates in traffic as soon as they happen, whether they're crashes, whether they're road crews working all over the place. But this is who you share the roads with, and you got to keep your head on a swivel when it comes to sharing the roads with clowns like this. This happened right here. The OPP, they charged a motorist with stunt driving. The officers spotted basically like an SUV-style vehicle driving down the road, but the back hatch was open. And upon closer look, and there's pictures of this, these guys, they had the back hatch open. One guy was sitting with his legs dangling out the back, and he had a camera in his hand, and he was filming two sports cars driving behind the SUV. Happened at 8:30 on a Saturday night, so... You know, this is who we share the roads with. The driver's license has been suspended for 30 days. The vehicle is impounded for 2 weeks. And there's a possible fine of $2,000 and maybe 6 demerit points and a 1-year driving ban if convicted, according to the OPP. The passenger was charged for occupying a place in a vehicle that did not have a seatbelt, earning him a $240 fine. But, you know, they're filming this to put online to get likes. And these are probably wannabe influencer clown shows or however you want to put it. But can you imagine driving down a busy Ontario highway, hatch open, feet dangling out the back, nothing holding you in, filming another couple of clown shows in sports cars behind you? I wasn't there, but from what I understand, when they took the driver and the kid sitting in the back, put him in a police car, I heard that they said,
10: "Oh, how come things that happen to stupid people keep happening to me?"

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1: With an update from cknewstoday.ca, I'm Cheryl Johnstone. A Windsor man accused of kidnapping an 18-year-old woman and committing several violent offenses near Chatham has been released on bail. The incident last month forced a shelter-in-place order on Queen's Line near Bloomfield Road. The 28-year-old is due back in court in July. Chatham Kent Crime Stoppers is warning vendors about a recent scam. A Facebook page invited people to sign up for Cherry Fest, but the Blenheim BIA says it's not associated with the event. Chatham is set to get its first accessible swing. That'll be installed at Kingston Park and cost about $150,000. The project has been in the works for 2 years. The municipality is waiting for grants to fully fund the swing, but the Chatham Rotary Club recently donated $25,000. A Blenheim farmer is hoping to be on the next Chatham Kent Council. Hassan Tariq is running to be one of two Ward 2 councillors. There are now 42 people running for council. The nomination period closes in August and the election is on October 26th. In sports, the Vegas Golden Knights took Game 1 of the Stanley Cup Final as they rallied to get by the Carolina Hurricanes 5-4. Kazuma Okamoto hit a two-run homer, but the Toronto going to be on the next Chatham Kent Council. Hassan Tariq is running to be one of two Ward 2 councillors. There are now 42 people running for council. The nomination period closes in August and the election is on October 26th. In sports, the Vegas Golden Knights took Game 1 of the Stanley Cup Final as they rallied to get by the Carolina Hurricanes 5-4. Kazuma Okamoto hit a two-run homer, but the Toronto Blue Jays lost 4-3.

0: A few clouds tonight with a low of 13 and a mix of sun and cloud tomorrow with a high of 30. I'm Cheryl Johnstone. 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

Something happened at the Taimo household the other day, and I would like your advice, your professional advice, as to what my wife, me, and my cat, Jeff, should have done or should do, because I'm sure the little guy's still there. Need your advice. That's coming up.

Well, that didn't take long. We're really starting to warm up now. We're at 18 on our way to a high of 27 under the sun this afternoon. Good morning. It's 8:11. It's Mornings with Timo. It's Canada's Cool FM. And my wife and I were taking our cat, Jeff, out for a walk. Yes, we have to put him on a leash. He's an idiot. He would get treed. He would try and make friends with some raccoons or dogs or something and get hurt. He's just a clown show, so we put him on a leash so we can watch him. And we're walking him around the backyard. Now, you have to keep in mind that our backyard is fenced in, obviously, on three sides. Front side's open, right? So we're walking him along, and all of a sudden, Jeff, like, freezes, and his tail gets real puffy and big. It's like, oh, what is that? Figured maybe, like, a little bird or something in the long grass by the fence line there. So my wife grabs Jeff so he doesn't, like, take off and break the leash or whatever, and I go and have a look, and it's a turtle. It's about the size of, like, a saucer. You know what I mean? About 6 inches across. And a little turtle, he's kind of got like black and orange markings on the little guy. But where he was at the fence line, I'm like, how did you get here? And how long did it take you to get here? He had to come in on one of the other sides that was open. And we're talking about maybe, I don't know, 30, 40 yards from where he could have got in. Because the fence line goes all the way to the ground. I don't think turtles burrow, do they? But one, how did he get there? And I'm like, okay, so it was a hot summer day, or sunny day. And it's like, well, there's no water around here. I don't even know if there's any food. Maybe we should pick him up and take him over to the woods because we live in a rural area, right? Or maybe by the lake because we live by that too. I'm like, I don't know what to do here. I don't know how long it took him to get here. I don't know how long it's going to take him to get out. And wouldn't he be hot and thirsty, tired and hungry right now? So what should we do? The turtle's still there marching around. Should I go and pick the little guy up and take him off into the woods? Or just leave him be? Or what? I don't know. Never dealt with turtles before in my life. And is he going to take one of my fingers off? I don't know. What do we do here? I'm leaving it up to you, the turtle experts. 1-844-944-COOL.

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2: There's a turtle wandering around in my backyard, and I want to make sure the little guy's okay. Or, like, how did he even get there? What should I do? Pick him up and carry him off into the woods or into the lake or what? Who's this?
3: Hey, it's Stacy. How are you?
2: Good, thank you. I'm worried, actually, about my little turtle guy in my backyard. What do I do?
3: You could get a big bucket and put, like, a log or a brick or something in it so that he's got somewhere to climb up, like, make a little ramp, and then he can sun himself in there. We used to have snapping turtles or turtles. I grew up on a farm, so we'd find turtles from the creek all the time, and we'd keep them for a little while and play with them and stuff. We'd feed them lunch meat. They love lunch meat.
2: I wasn't even sure what to feed a turtle, because my wife and I, okay, so we got to leave him some water, so we left a little, like, bowl of water, and my wife went and got some carrots and lettuce and left that kind of, like, right in front of him when he was marching along, figuring, you know, he can get a drink of water and a bite to eat before he carries on into his march. I just don't want him getting lodged under the fence or falling in any holes or anything like that. And how did he get there? How is he going to get out? Should I go and rescue the guy or leave him be?
3: I would say definitely rescue him, because, yes, he does need water. Like, his body needs to be wet too, and the shell. So, like I said, if you make a little pond, but that's my other question, is does somebody nearby have a pond that he belongs to that he got out of?
2: No, there's pools, but no ponds, no.
3: Is it possible he was picked up by a hawk or something and dropped?
2: Ooh, I hope not, but maybe. I don't know. He didn't look injured. He was moving along, chugging along pretty good.
3: You could take him to one of the rescue places.
2: That's not a bad idea. Yeah, Erie Wildlife Rescue, they're always good at that kind of stuff, eh?
3: Yeah.
2: All right. Well, thank you for your expert advice.
3: Well, I don't know if it's expert, but it might help.
2: Close enough. Hey, with somebody who played with turtles when she was a kid, you're my expert.
3: All right.
2: Thanks.
3: Have a good day.
2: All right, so I guess I'm on turtle rescue operation later on today. He was black, mostly black, with like this kind of like orange, like safety vest orange markings on him. That's a snapping turtle? Can you take my finger off there or what?

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1: With an update from cknewstoday.ca, I'm Cheryl Johnstone. A Windsor man accused of going to a Chatham home with a gun, kidnapping an 18-year-old woman, and sexually assaulting her is getting bail. The ordeal on May 24th forced a lockdown on Queen's Line near Bloomfield Road. The 28-year-old man was released with several conditions. He's due back in court in July. Chatham Kent Crime Stoppers is warning vendors to be cautious after a fake registration scam involving Blenheim Cherry Fest. Officials say someone made a Facebook page to try to get vendors to sign up. An accessible swing is coming to Kingston Park in Chatham. That'll cost $150,000, but the Chatham Rotary Club donated $25,000, and another $65,000 is coming from the Hydro One Benefits Fund. Officials hope the swing will be installed by the end of the year. A local farmer has entered the race for a Ward 2 seat on Chatham Kent Council. Hassan Tariq says he's running to represent the agricultural community and to push for greater accountability and municipal spending. The election is in October. In sports, the Vegas Golden Knights got by the Carolina Hurricanes 5-4 in Game 1 of the Stanley Cup Final. The Toronto Blue Jays have lost three straight after falling 4-3 to Atlanta. Gleyber Torres, Wenzel Perez, and Riley Green all homered as the Detroit Tigers down Tampa Bay 8-0. In the CBL, the Chatham Kent Barnstormers were shut out by London 9-0. In the WNBA, Chatham's Bridget Carlton had 11 points and 3 rebounds, but the Portland Fire lost 95-77 to Golden State. And Canadian Felix Auger-Aliassime will play his quarterfinal match this morning at the French Open. Now the forecast, it'll be mainly sunny today with a high of 27. We'll see a few clouds tonight as the temperature drops down to 13, and then a mix of sun and cloud tomorrow with a high of 30. I'm Cheryl Johnstone. For more on these and other stories, visit cknewstoday.ca.
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3: Well, this is new. We have a crash in the city on Tecumseh Road East at Lincoln Road. If there's anything else I'm missing out on, please call or text me on the J&D Auto Glass line, 1-844-944-COOL, so I can pass the 411 along.

0: Pop goes the heat. We're getting it today. We're at 18 on our way to a high of 27 under the sun this afternoon. Good morning. It is 8:39. It's Mornings with Timo, Canada's Cool FM. And my little turtle problem at home, I didn't know what to do. This little turtle guy, found him near the fence line. The fence goes all the way to the ground, right? So there's no real openings or whatever. And the back, like three sides of our backyard are all fenced in. So I don't know how this little turtle managed to get all the way back into our backyard, but we left him some carrots and a little bowl of water and some lettuce. I don't know what turtles eat. It's a first for me. I'd never seen a real life turtle till I moved to Ontario. I'd never seen a praying mantis till I moved to Ontario. So this is a first. I was wondering, do I pick them up and put them in the woods or in the lake or what do I do? Looking for your expert advice. Who's this?
1: I'm Joe from the States.
0: Joe, what do I do?
1: You got to leave him alone, man. Haven't you heard? He's in training. He's got another race coming up with the hare.
0: Yeah, he's just doing laps around my backyard, getting in shape, eh?
1: Yeah, but what I would do is we put him, you know, where they can get, if they're small, like you said, about 6 inches around, I'd go ahead and put him in the water.
0: Yeah, I'm thinking
1: but
0: that,
1: not,
0: too.
1: Like you said, how the heck did he get to the other side of that fence and where he was?
0: And how long
1: did it
0: take?
1: That's an ambitious turtle.
0: Yeah, well, you know, he's probably on steroids.

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16: I'm taking loads of calls about my little turtle in my backyard and a little advice on that. Really struck a nerve, I guess. So I'm learning about turtles. I'm going to turtle school this morning. Any advice?
17: Hi. I heard your story coming into work about the turtle.
16: Mm-hmm.
17: And you know what? Actually, the best thing to do if it's not injured, if it's actually not in an enclosed area and there's no dog or any predators, you should just leave it.
16: Just
17: don't offer it food or water or anything. Turtles are actually so resilient, and they know where their home is. They usually stay where they were born, and so they'll always find their way back to it.
16: Well, he must have been like, because we've got a big backyard. It's fenced in on three sides.
17: Yeah.
16: I've never seen a turtle in my backyard ever, so he's come up quite a long distance to get into my backyard.
17: Yeah, yeah. Honestly, I would leave it because they're so smart, so smart. We've tried to get turtles before for our because we've got a big yard too, and it's actually fenced on all sides, and so we just got them too big, and they were not born there. So anytime it would rain and our pond would flood, they would get right out of there. They did not want to be there. So I would just leave it. They can get through the fence. They can get under the fence. They're hard back shells, but honestly, they're kind of squishy. They'll get through any little kind of opening. They're okay. As long as there is no danger, as long as you don't have a dog back there or it's like physically injured, then you can actually just let it be and it'll find its way.
16: I think we just invented a new name for our new type of turtles, a kind of squishy turtle.
17: They're kind of squishy. The bottoms are squishy.

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1: With an update from cknewstoday.ca, I'm Cheryl Johnstone. A Windsor man accused of kidnapping an 18-year-old woman and committing several violent offenses near Chatham has been released on bail. The incident last month forced a shelter-in-place order on Queen's Line near Bloomfield Road. The 28-year-old is due back in court in July. Chatham Kent Crime Stoppers is warning vendors about a recent scam. A Facebook page invited people to sign up for Cherry Fest, but the Blenheim BIA says it's not associated with the event. Chatham is set to get its first accessible swing. That'll be installed at Kingston Park and cost about $150,000. The project has been in the works for 2 years. The municipality is waiting for grants to fully fund the swing, but the Chatham Rotary Club recently donated $25,000. A Blenheim farmer is hoping to be on the next Chatham-Kent Council. Hassan Tariq is running to be one of two Ward 2 councillors. There are now 42 people running for council. The nomination period closes in August and the election is on October 26th. In sports, the Vegas Golden Knights took Game 1 of the Stanley Cup Final as they rallied to get by the Carolina Hurricanes 5-4. Kazuma Okamoto hit a two-run homer, but the Toronto Blue Jays lost 4-3 to Atlanta. The Detroit Tigers blanked Tampa Bay 8-0. The Chatham-Kent Barnstormers were shut out by London 9-0. In the WNBA, Chatham's Bridget Carlton had 11 points and 3 rebounds, but Portland lost 95-77 to Golden State. Canadian Félix Auger-Aliassime will play his quarterfinal match this morning at the French Open. And captain Alphonso Davies will miss Canada's first game at the World Cup. He's dealing with a hamstring injury. Now the forecast. It'll be mainly sunny today with a high of 27, a few clouds tonight with a low of 13, and a mix of sun and cloud tomorrow with a high of 30. I'm Cheryl Johnstone. For more on these and other stories, visit cknewstoday.ca.
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21 right now on our way to a high of 27. What you see is what you get for the rest of the day. Actually, the rest of the week as well. It's 10 after 9. It's Mornings with Time. It was Canada's Cool FM. Earlier on, we were talking about the Rolling Stones. Mick Jagger says he cannot wait to get back out on the road. On July 10th, we'll get their new album, Foreign Tongues, come out. And then they'll be working on a tour. Not this year. They'll be doing it next year, he says. Also, rumors about this guy touring, he wants you to heed. It's a scam. It's a ripoff. Now, before I get to that, I did not know that they were putting together a biography of Peter Frampton. I just saw the trailer. It's called Frampton, the official documentary. And I put that trailer at coolradio.ca for you to go and have a look. Now, I've read a lot of autobiographies, a lot of books about rockers and rollers. I've seen a lot of these biographies on TV and whatnot. And it seems to me a lot of them leave out the bad stuff, or they kind of gloss over it, or kind of whitewash the whole thing about maybe some drug use or things that happened behind the scenes or backstage. This Frampton biography does not do that at all. His problems with drugs and alcohol, and how his career almost ended, and the motorcycle accidents, and all of it, it's covered in here, and the trailer is really cool. Go and get, again, check it out, coolradio.ca. That is coming out soon as well. And Bob Seger is talking to his fans specifically. He took to his social media and he says, you know what? He says, I walked away from touring with the Traveling Man Farewell Tour back in 2019. You know, he took a stage a couple of times for with some friends or whatever, but he says it's clickbait, articles, scam sites, viral Facebook posts promising a 2026 final ride or world tour. Seger and his official camp said, no, it's not going to happen. We might get some one-off shows, but if you ever see anything online saying, hey, he's back on the road, buy tickets here, it's a scam. Don't do it.

when you just don't seem to have as much to lose. Strange how the night moves.

0: Good morning. Time with you, Canada's Cool FM. Another beautiful day coming our way today. Hot as well. Sunshine and 27 this afternoon. For your first smile of the day today, seeing as we are in June, we are now in officially wedding season. Yeah, June, July, and August. My wife and I have been invited to a wedding next weekend. But wedding season. With that in mind, here is your first smile of the day.
1: It's awful. I'm at that age where everybody I know is getting married. People, let me ask you a question. Why do people keep getting married? You know what I mean? Isn't anybody looking at the stats? What's it like? 3 out of 4 marriages go right down the drain now? People, if you were going skydiving and they told you 3 out of 4 parachutes weren't going to open, you'd be like, yo, forget it. I'm not going. I don't like those odds. I got a 75% chance of splatting on the ground. I'm not doing it. But there's something about getting married. People just have to do it, right? They're just like, is this the line to lose half my stuff? Awesome. This is gonna be great. I don't get it. It's like this herd mentality. How many buffalo can you watch go over the cliff and you're still like, well, maybe I can fly?
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6: Sunshine and 27 this afternoon. Right now we are sitting at 21. Enjoy. But you know me. We've been sharing time together in the mornings for years now. And you know I'm not the kind of guy to say I told you so. But I told you so. Earlier on this morning, I was talking about getting gas before prices went up because there was a rumor going around that it was going to jump. Earlier on this morning, I found gas in Windsor, Essex, the cheapest gas, at about $1.629. In Chatham, Kent, the cheapest I could find was $1.693. And I said, you might want to get while the getting's good because, like I said, prices were supposed to jump. Well, my crystal ball was on fire and working today because right now, the cheapest I could find in Windsor Essex is $1.73.9. That's over a dime a liter. Add up those liters, add up those dimes. Right now in Chatham Kent, it's still holding at $1.67.3, but if they're following suit, they're following suit, right? So you might want to gas up at that cheap price. So yeah, I don't like saying it, but
7: you know, somehow I told you so just doesn't quite say it.

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Hey, good morning. It's middays with Kate on Cool. You may have heard that Zellers is making a comeback. They'll have two stores in Ontario, one in Southern Ontario, but things are going to look a little bit different. I'll have the details coming up. Hey, good morning. It's middays with Kate on Cool. You may have heard that Zellers is making a comeback. They'll have two stores in Ontario, one in Southern Ontario, but things are going to look a little bit different. I'll have the details coming up.

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It's Middays with Kate on Cool. Good morning. Well, the New Zealers is set to roll out into Ontario in just a couple of weeks, really. They'll have two stores, one south of Yorkdale. The other is going to be in Windsor at Tecumseh Mall. That opens up in July. Their plan is basically to build back up and then have a store again in every major market. They're starting small, though. We're hearing that the two Ontario stores will have apparel. They'll have home goods. They'll have the luggage. They'll have seasonal items and some pretty good brands too. Adidas, Juicy Couture, Dickies, Von Dutch. There'll be two new categories. One will be food. One will be toys. For food, think more snacky things like chips and popcorn, that kind of thing. Toys, they originally weren't going to roll out a section, but they found that out west, their toy section was one of their biggest sellers. So they decided to have, yes, plushies, puzzles, outdoor games, that kind of thing. Kind of smart considering Toys R Us is closing. The Zeddy mascot bear will be back, even the portrait studio. But for those missing the hot turkey sandwich, unfortunately, the restaurants will not be coming back.

It's Middays with Kate on Cool. So the Ontario government has had to have a few words with FIFA about ticket resales. I mean, now that we have the law in Ontario banning the resale of tickets for above face value, they're having to remind them that, yeah, FIFA, hey, you could be facing some steep fines if you don't follow along. I have all the details on that coming up.

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It's Middays with Kate on Cool. Good morning. So FIFA could be in a bit of trouble here. As you know, Ontario passed a law back in April that banned the resale of tickets for above face value. Now, they've had to warn FIFA. They've also had to warn some other resellers that, hey, we've got a law. Don't be breaking it, or we could be fining you up to $250,000. Now, FIFA is allowed to set ticket prices at its discretion. As you know, they've been very discreet in that, very expensive. But if tickets are resold on their platform above face value, then those sales are actually included in our new law. They're saying that businesses that don't comply will face enforcement action and significant fines. Like I said, FIFA have their own resale platform, so they're going to have to cut those prices back down. There are still tickets available on FIFA's site for the games in Toronto if you did want to go. Maybe sell your car, maybe your house. They are a little expensive. The cheapest that I could find on StubHub, for example, was $923. You're going to need two of those. So with taxes and fees, you're looking at $2,065 for nosebleeds. Yeah. That's the cheapest seats. While on the FIFA site, the seats are much better. You can get the nice lounge view, but you're looking at $6,375 a ticket, and that's before taxes and fees.

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It's Middays with Kate on Cool. So every year, Uber releases a list of the left behind items, the weirdest things to get left behind in their cars. And there's been some weird ones. In fact, they're celebrating 10 years of the weirdness list. So they put out a list of the absolute weirdest things over the 10 years, from whole turkeys to a dozen pizzas. I'll have details coming up.

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So Uber release a list every year. They call it the Uber Lost and Found Index. And this is the stuff that people leave behind. And people leave behind some interesting things. They're calling this year the full decade. Yes, it's a milestone. 10 years of forgotten phones, rogue belongings, and questionable decisions. The good thing is, if you have ever left anything behind in an Uber, they have a way for you to get it back. On the Uber app, you can basically go on there, find out what you've lost, and have Uber bring it right back to you. Easy as that. So maybe if you were the owner of the dentures or the Donny Osmond group picture, I'm sure you want that back. Or the ankle monitor. Maybe you don't want that one back. Or the oxygen tank. Those are some of the weird things that have been left behind in Ubers. Some of the weird things this year, a 15-pound frozen turkey, which makes you scratch your head. I mean, it's a massive turkey and not cheap. Probably more expensive than the Uber trip you just took. How do you forget that? Unless you've got a full car full of groceries and maybe you left that one on the front seat because there was no room. So many questions, not enough answers on that one. But this one is the worst. Somebody in Brantford left behind 12 pizzas. 12 pizzas. Can you not smell them? How do you forget 12 pizzas? At least the Uber driver got a nice tip that night.

Hey, good morning. It's Middays with Kate on Cool 23 is where we're sitting right now. 27 is what we're supposed to get up to today. Dropping down to about 13 tonight. Just a few clouds in there for tomorrow, though. Yeah, short day tomorrow, definitely. 30. And Friday, nothing but sunshine, 30. Could get some showers, they're still saying, into the weekend, but fairly mild if you do have any outdoor activities. 25 for Saturday and 27 for Sunday.

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0: 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Canada's Cool FM.

Hey, good morning. It's Middays with Kate on Cool. Can you imagine this? Seeing a man in camouflage walking down your street carrying a bazooka. 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You'd be worried. And that's exactly what happened to this individual. I can't imagine what the Facebook neighbors talk had going on it. 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Just trying to clean up the neighborhood. Yes, in the best way possible. 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They said, you know what, better err on the side of caution. But I'm sure the neighbors are never, ever going to let this person live that down.

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1: With an update from cknewstoday.ca, I'm Jaron Vecchio. A fifth person has put their name forward to be Chatham Kent's next mayor. Ryan Gow officially filed his paperwork on Tuesday. In a statement, Gow says he's running because he believes the municipality needs a practical leader that can truly unlock the area's potential. If elected, his main focuses would be on economic growth and job creation, responsible financial management, improving infrastructure, and supporting strong and vibrant communities throughout CK. The number of homes put up for sale in Chatham-Kent last month hit a record for the month of May. The Chatham-Kent Association of Realtors says 313 homes went up for sale last month, a jump of nearly 12% from last year. Despite the large number of listings, sales were down as only 123 homes were sold, down 17% from last May. The first ever strong starts for Tiny Heart's 5K walk, run, and stroll in Chatham was a huge success. Over 160 people came out to Mud Creek Trail on Sunday, helping raise over $21,000. The family-friendly event was held in support of the Women and Children's Fund at the Chatham-Kent Health Alliance Foundation. In sports, former Chatham Maroons head coach Richard Santos is coming back. He's been named as the team's general manager, while Brennan Feezy will remain behind the bench next season. The NBA Finals kicks off tonight with the San Antonio Spurs hosting the New York Knicks. Now the forecast. Mainly sunny this afternoon with a high of 27. Partly cloudy for tonight, low of 13. A mix of sun and cloud for tomorrow, high of 30, and a mix of sun and cloud on Friday, with a slight chance of showers later in the day, high of 31. I'm Jaron Vecchio. For more on these and other stories, visit cknewstoday.ca.
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5: This is your Cool 80s Lunch. It was on this day in 2002 that the party at the Palace happened. This was a once-in-a-lifetime lineup. You've got Sting, Paul McCartney, Phil Collins, both as a solo performer, and he was the house band drummer. And Ozzy brought in Tony Iommi as well. It was held in the gardens of Buckingham Palace, and it was the first time ever that a British monarch had actually hosted a mass public concert on the palace grounds. It was all to celebrate Queen Elizabeth II's 50-year reign. You had Paul McCartney closing out the night, everybody up there singing Hey Jude and All You Need Is Love. Ozzy did Paranoid. Queen, you had Brian May kicking off the event by playing God Save the Queen. And then Phil Collins, he had two roles, of course, playing drums for the evening's all-star house band, and also had his solo performance of this song.

mighty long time, but I'm here to tell you, there's something else, the afterworld. A world of never-ending happiness. You can always see the sun. We are gathered here today to get through this thing called life. Electric word, life, it means forever, and that's a mighty long time. But I'm here to tell you, there's something else, the afterworld. A world of never-ending happiness. You can always see the sun.

This is your cool 80s lunch. Honeymoon Suite released their self-titled debut album on this day in 1984. Of course, Honeymoon Suite out of Niagara Falls. They originally secured their record deal after entering a demo of New Girl Now in a talent contest. The album went on to become a huge success. They reached triple platinum status, just huge for a debut album. It sold over 300,000 copies in Canada alone. It produced four massive hits. You had New Girl Now, Burning in Love, Wave Babies, and Stay in the Light, which probably is one of my favorite Honeymoon Suite songs. Their video, of course, helped as well. They had some videos in rotation on Much Music as well as MTV. And New Girl Now ended up becoming their first single to cross over and break in the U.S. Billboard Top 50 rock charts. It's Honeymoon Suite on your cool 80s lunch.

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The UK band The Fine Young Cannibals, their second and final studio album, kicked off a 7-week run at the top spot on this day in 1989. The album was a little bit rock, a little bit pop. It had a couple of number one singles on it, She Drives Me Crazy and Good Thing. It achieved triple platinum certification in the US. It top charts all over the world, of course, here in Canada, over in the UK and Australia too. Nearly half of the songs were originally recorded for film soundtracks in the mid-1980s, including the comedy-drama film Tin Men. It's The Fine Young Cannibals and She Drives Me Crazy.

0: is back to the music next.
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0: This is your cool 80s lunch. Can you guess the year? We had Return of the Jedi. Yes, the original Star Wars trilogy concluded, becoming the highest grossing film of the year. We had Flashdance, so that started fashion trends like off-the-shoulder sweatshirts and leg warmers. Love the leg warmers. CDs officially went on sale in North America, and The Police released the song Synchronicity 2 off their album Synchronicity. If you guessed the year 1983, you would be correct. That song made it all the way to number 17 on the UK singles chart and number 16 on the Billboard Hot 100, and we'll have it for you coming up in just a couple of minutes.
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It's Middays with Kate on Cool. Just a heads up, if you do happen to have yourself one of those Tim Hortons credit cards, they sent out an email to customers saying that as of October 1st, they will be canceling a program that they launched 3 years ago. Now, the cards will still work, apparently, but you won't be collecting any of those very valuable Tim rewards points. Again, that's after October 1st.

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Good afternoon. It's middays with Kate on Cool. Gorgeous out there right now, sitting at 24, hoping to get to 27 still. Nothing but sunshine. A few clouds rolling in this afternoon into tonight, low getting down to 13. Mix of sun and cloud for Thursday all the way up to 30, 31 on Friday. Again, mix of sun and cloud. And we could get some showers, which at this point we'll be thankful for. 28 on Saturday and 28 with a chance of showers. Just a slight chance, though, on Sunday. Going to be a fairly nice weekend. If you are a fan of Weird Al Yankovic, he's bringing his Bigger and Weirder 2026 tour. It's an all-ages tour to the Coliseum at Caesars Windsor on July 4th. Going to be a fantastic show. If you haven't had a chance to see him in concert, bring the kids. You'll have a great time. Special guest, Puddles Pity Party, going to be opening up. If you want more details, you can check that out at coolradio.ca. If you want to win tickets, Timo will have those for you once again tomorrow morning.

It's Middays with Kate on Cool. Good afternoon. Well, a lot of people know that on Michael Jackson's Thriller album, yes, that is in fact Eddie Van Halen on Beat It. But they just put out a list of famous people, famous singers that actually appeared on other songs that went uncredited. Songs like They Don't Know. That's a Tracy Ullman song. You had Christy McCall on that. Fame by David Bowie. John Lennon is on that one. What about The Bitch Is Back? Yes, Elton John. That's Dusty Springfield. Yeah, backup vocals there. Carly Simon, You're So Vain. Mick Jagger lends his vocals to that. And the coolest one has got to be the Righteous Brothers. You've Lost That Love and Feeling. Any guesses as to who appears on that one? The one and only Cher. Backup vocals uncredited on that song.

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It's middays with Kate on Cool. Good afternoon. Well, it's sad to see the gas prices did in fact go up about 8 cents on average yesterday into today. Haven't heard any news about it going up anymore. Of course, we'll obviously keep you posted, especially if it's going down. Have yourself a fantastic afternoon. It's going to be another beautiful day. Do have some rain coming our way, possibly into the weekend. So get out there and enjoy it if you can. Have yourself a good one. Thanks so much for listening. I will talk to you again tomorrow.

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Ah, the good times roll. It's Canada's Cool FM and the No Repeat Workday. Dave Lochbaum hanging out on a gorgeous Wednesday. Mostly sunshine, and we should see sun for the next couple of days with highs of 31 for both Thursday and Friday. Currently 23 degrees, and Tom Petty and the Heartbreakers. 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

Well, bargain hunters across Windsor Essex are rejoicing as Zellers is set to make a return. A little competition for Wally World. Zellers will officially return to Tecumseh Mall in July. I can't wait to grab a grilled cheese sandwich from the old diner at Zellers. 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

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It is Dave Lockbaum. So all this week on Mornings with Timo, we're giving you the chance to pick up some tickets to a highly anticipated show coming to Caesars Windsor in July. The legendary Weird Al Yankovic will be in town. July the 4th, all ages show. 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

Well, if there's one TV show that we can all agree on, it's safe to say that TV show is Stranger Things. It's officially the most watched series of the past year. The numbers are in, and 32.9 million viewers tuned in to check out the finale of Stranger Things on Netflix. Netflix is now officially the king of television. As we head back to the Razor's Edge, it's Cool FM.

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Cool FM and Rock and Roll Hall of Fame band Billy Idol. He's part of the class for 2026. And in a recent interview, Billy admitted that he's still surprised that people use his track White Wedding as one of their wedding songs. He says, "Don't you kids know that that track is actually anti-wedding?"

Word has it they have come up with a replacement for Matt Cameron. The guys from Pearl Jam expected to make an announcement about their new drummer in the not-too-distant future. How you doing? It's Dave Lochbaum on a gorgeous Wednesday afternoon. Expect the sunshine to continue for Thursday, Friday. Highs this week around 30. Right now it's 23. Hanging out in the Twilight Zone. 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

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You can also find us on the iHeart Radio app. How you doing? It's Dave. Well, apparently Meta is now developing an AI device that can listen and record not just everything you say, but everything you hear throughout the entire day. This device is called Pendant. Why don't they just call it 1984? I mean, didn't George Orwell write a book about this kind of stuff?

0: is back to the music next.
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Dave Lockbaum hanging out. Local news coming up for you at 4 o'clock. We'll let you know what folks are talking about around town today. Huge night tonight in the world of basketball. It's game one of the NBA Finals. It's the Spurs hosting the Knicks. 8:30 tonight for game one. Collective Soul and Red Hot Chili Peppers are on the way. Here's Pat Benatar.

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1: With an update from cknewstoday.ca, I'm Tamara Thornton. Chatham-Kent police have seized about $30,000 worth of fentanyl and cocaine. The drugs were found during searches of two Chatham homes yesterday. Police say 11 people were arrested, although 10 have since been released. A 30-year-old man from Etobicoke has been charged with two counts of possession for the purpose of trafficking. A new name is on the ballot to be Chatham-Kent's next mayor. Supply chain professional Ryan Gao officially filed his paperwork this week, joining four others who did so in May. In a statement, Gao says he believes the municipality has a lot of potential that's being wasted, which ultimately led him to put his name forward. His main focuses are the economy, fiscal responsibility, infrastructure, and ensuring each community is properly supported. CK's municipal election is on October 26th. More than 1,000 Chatham-Kent seniors have been recognized through the long-standing Senior Achievement Awards, and the municipality is looking to honor a few more. CK residents 60 years and older who have reached a significant milestone or made a difference in the community are eligible for an award. Nominations can be submitted on Let's Talk CK until June 30th. In sports, a familiar face is joining the Chatham Maroons as general manager. Former head coach Richard Santos will take over the role next season. Game 1 of the NBA Finals tips off in San Antonio tonight. The Spurs host the New York Knicks. And the Detroit Tigers are up against the Tampa Bay Rays this afternoon. The Toronto Blue Jays take on the Atlanta Braves tonight. The forecast, mainly sunny today with a high of 27, a few clouds overnight with a low of 13. For more on these and other stories, go to cknewstoday.ca.
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Well, if you're in need of a good old-fashioned belly laugh, we are here to help all this week on Mornings with Timo. Your chance to score a pair of tickets to check out stand-up comedian Daniel Tosh on his first farewell tour. 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

I can't think of the last time I was excited to go to the movie theater, but I'm hyped for Friday as Masters of the Universe is officially in theaters. The reviews are good so far. If you grew up in the 1980s, you know all about He-Man. I mean, I used to run home from school just so I could watch the Filmation cartoon at 3:30. I mean, that was like my thing. In fact, the very first toy line that I ever fell in love with when I was a kid was the Masters of the Universe. He-Man and Skeletor and Beastman and Merman. Well, the movie's out this coming Friday. I'll see you at the movies. Great track now from Space Hog. This is Cool FM.

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Zellers is making a return. If you haven't heard, the legendary store is making a return. I can't wait to see if they're still selling those grilled cheese sandwiches in the diner. Tecumseh Mall in July, the reopening of Zellers. 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
1: With an update from cknewstoday.ca, I'm Tamara Thornton. Home sales across Chatham-Kent saw a big drop last month. That's according to the Chatham-Kent Association of Realtors, which released its monthly report earlier today. 123 homes were sold in May, down 17% year over year. The number of sales is about 8% lower than the 5-year average and about 13% lower than the 10-year average. One number that went up drastically was listings. 313 homes went up for sale, a new record for the month of May. It turns out a wide majority of graduating high school students in 2024 did not finish the mandatory e-learning requirements. It was the first cohort subjected to the mandate. CBC News says only 46,000 students actually completed the requirements. Students can opt out with permission from their parents or if they're 18. And NDP leader Don Davies wants to ban MPs from crossing the floor unless they have the support of their constituents. Global News says his proposed bill would force a by-election or force MPs to sit as independents. Do you think there needs to be legislation to ban MPs from crossing the floor? Let us know on our daily poll at cknewstoday.ca. In sports, a familiar face is joining the Chatham Maroons as general manager. Former head coach Richard Santos will return to take over the role. Game 1 of the NBA Finals tips off in San Antonio tonight. The Spurs host the New York Knicks. And the Detroit Tigers beat the Rays 7-2 this afternoon. The Toronto Blue Jays take on the Braves tonight. The forecast, a few clouds overnight with a low of 12. Windy with a mix of sun and cloud tomorrow. The high is 30. For more on these and other stories, go to cknewstoday.ca.
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This is Cool FM music this half hour from Incubus. I've got some NXS to play for you, too. Here's the Dire Straits, Sultans of Swing.

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Well, speaking of social media, Meta is now developing an AI device called Pendant that listens and records every single thing that you say and everything that you hear throughout the entire day. Didn't George Orwell try to warn us about this in a book called 1984? I think some of us need to reread that book.

Well, some great shows coming to Caesars Windsor over the summer. One of the shows that a lot of folks are talking about is the Weird Al Yankovic Show. His Bigger and Weirder Tour is hitting Caesars Windsor on Saturday, July the 4th. And by the way, it's an all-ages show. The five-time Grammy Award-winning artist will be in town. And all this week, we have tickets to give away to the show. Timo has your next pair tomorrow morning. 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

Back to the Trainspotting soundtrack, Iggy Pop on Cool FM. It is Dave. We love getting feedback from you, the listener, good or otherwise, on the J&D Autoglass Cool Lines. But sometimes we get some interesting text messages. Thought I'd share a couple with you. This came in last night from a listener named Rebecca. She says, "Hey, Dave, this text is for you. You said there was a chance of rain this evening. It didn't rain. Thanks for ruining my night." Well, Rebecca, there's a good thing I said the word chance. Didn't say guarantee. Sorry for ruining your night. How about this one from Rob? He says, "How come you guys always play Sweet Home Alabama? Don't you have any other Led Zeppelin songs that you could play?" Rob, my friend, John Bonham is currently rolling in his grave after that text. Good Lord. You can hit us up anytime on the J&D Autoglass Cool Lines at 1-844-944-COOL.

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1: With an update from cknewstoday.ca, I'm Tamara Thornton. About $30,000 worth of illegal drugs have been taken off of Chatham streets. Two homes were searched yesterday. CK police say they found 100 grams of fentanyl and 100 grams of cocaine. 11 people were arrested. All but one has been released. A 30-year-old man from Etobicoke has been charged with two counts of possession for the purpose of trafficking. He remains in custody awaiting a bail hearing. Chatham's first ever Strong Starts for Tiny Hearts 5K walk, run, stroll was a huge success. Over 60 people went out to Mud Creek Trail on Sunday, helping to raise over $21,000. The family-friendly event was held in support of the Women and Children's Fund at the Chatham-Kent Health Alliance Foundation. The money will go to support vital equipment, enhanced care, and healthier futures for families who rely on CKHA's Women and Children's Program. And Tim Hortons is ending its credit card program as of October 1st. The Canadian Press says it was introduced 3 years ago. You can still use them after October 1st, but they won't earn you any Tim's reward points. In sports, a familiar face is joining the Chatham Maroons as general manager. Former head coach Richard Santos will return to take over the role. Game one of the NBA Finals tips off in San Antonio tonight. The Spurs host the New York Knicks. And the Detroit Tigers beat the Rays 7-2 this afternoon. The Toronto Blue Jays take on the Braves tonight. The forecast, a few clouds overnight with a low of 12. Windy with a mix of sun and cloud tomorrow, the high is 30. A mix of sun and cloud Friday with a high of 31. For more on these and other stories, go to cknewstoday.ca.
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So, comedian Daniel Tosh is coming to Caesars Windsor this month, and we have tickets to give away all this week on Mornings with Time. We'll be listening to check out Daniel Tosh on his first farewell tour. 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

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Even when you're on vacation, you can take us with you. Well, Netflix is officially the king of television. The one show we can all agree on, apparently, is Stranger Things. It's officially the most watched series of the past year, by far. 32.9 million viewers for the season finale of Stranger Things. Yep, Netflix owns television.

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Well, thanks again for making Cool a part of your Wednesday. It's Dave. That is it for me. I have run out of records to play. Have a great night, and we'll see you tomorrow.

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